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0: The Crows welcome back some firepower, Tex Walker and Isaac Rankin, for the early Arvo clash with the Demons at Adelaide Oval. While Melbourne's recalled Tom McDonald to replace a hamstrung Harrison Petty, Triple M's Lee Montagna is tipping the home team in a close one.
2: Giving Melbourne a chance?
3: Yeah, I think it'd be a good game.
2: Not game enough to tip them, Adelaide.
0: While the Suns slumped to a fourth straight loss to the surging Hawks last night on the Gold Coast, defender Daniel Rioli is likely to be sidelined by a suspected broken jaw. Josh Weddle could be in hot water for that incident.
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5: This is Heat Weather.
6: Today in Bunbury, mostly cloudy with a top of 17. Tonight, down to 9. And tomorrow, a possible shower with a high of 18. 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

0: Oh, yeah, unhinged energy for your Saturday morning. Hello, girls.
1: Oh, good morning, good morning, good morning to my favourite friends.
2: Yes, we're feeling very fresh this morning. It's not as unhinged as it was last night. We did the night shift last night and it got a little bit wild.
1: Oh, but we're here to... guys. Apologies to anyone who was tuning into last night's show on how rogue it was. But, wow, it was so fun.
2: To be honest, sorry, not sorry.
1: You tell them, sis. You honestly tell them.
2: Sorry, not sorry. But what I am sorry for, though, is maybe all the Socceroos fans that are out there.
1: Yeah.
2: We had a bit of a loss last night, or whenever that was in the world, to be honest.
1: This morning.
2: And, yeah, we're feeling a little somber. But we want to bring the good vibes back on your Saturday morning, play some good music, talk about some fun stuff, and, yeah,
1: just that's it.
2: Let them know that we're still rooting for them.
1: We are indeed still rooting for them, babe.
0: Are they out? Is that mean they're gone? They're the whole thing?
3: No, they still have a chance. Yeah, they still got a chance.
0: Okay.
1: Cool.
3: Because we won the first game, we've got a better chance of going through to the next round.
0: Right. Yeah. Okay.
1: Gotcha. I always wondered how that worked. We are going to be talking more about the FIFA World Cup as well, because all the celebs are there.
2: Everyone's coming out for the bloody soccer, and we love to see it, or the football, as I should say.
1: Yes.
2: And, yeah, we'll unpack who's been spotted in the crowd.
1: Yes.
0: Yeah, we'll do that next. Right now, let's get this on for your Saturday morning. Shakira, Burna Boy, this is Die Die. This is the official anthem for the FIFA World Cup 2026.

0: right around the country. You are on with Lucy and Nikki.
1: People talk about you. Lucy and Nikki's Spill the Tea.
2: Oh, it is FIFA season, baby.
3: FIFA fever, baby.
2: FIFA fever. That's what I meant to say. All the celebs have been turning up to watch the World Cup. So, of course, David and Victoria Beckham are there.
3: Oh, naturally.
2: Naturally. Paris Hilton was spotted there.
3: Do you know what, babe?
2: Yeah.
3: She is so great at going to everything.
2: Paris Hilton's just
3: big Coachella girl.
2: Yeah.
3: Big sport girl.
0: So, in Australia.
2: What?
3: No, she in Australia. FIFA World Cup. No. She went to...
0: Oh, so I'm getting confused with Origin.
3: The opening ceremony.
2: Wow, Shorty. Thanks for joining us today. He's thinking of the Origin. Yeah, Paris Hilton was at the Origin last night. Jay-Z was there. Halle Berry and Jamie Foxx.
3: Wow.
2: I've seen photos of Hailey and Justin Bieber at
0: he performed. Justin performed. Yeah, he did a little secret performance, in a back room or something. There were people putting up videos of him singing. Yeah.
3: Amazing. What, for the players?
0: Good. I don't know who it was for. I think it was fans. I don't know. It was a little VIP room or something. But
2: how cool.
3: So
0: should have went.
3: It looks amazing. I feel like this would be such a bucket list thing to do, is to go to a FIFA game.
2: Yeah. I would love to go to the World Cup, but the atmosphere is amazing. Yeah, the atmosphere is amazing. I'd love to go to the World Cup, but I would like to go to it in Europe, weirdly.
3: I do too.
2: I just feel like European cities are just so much more wild.
3: Even just being in Europe when the World Cup is on is such a vibe. Like all those cobblestone streets coming alive.
2: Yeah, fun.
3: Lots of jerseys out and about.
2: That's it.
3: Big jersey vibes.
2: I love sport.
3: You love it, babe.
2: I love it.
3: It's in you. You bleed maroon.
2: I bleed maroon, definitely. I go Queensland.
0: Queenslander.
3: I know. I just hate the way I start talking when I'm at a game. I just kind of really lean into it. So,
2: we become the biggest bogans of all time.
3: We really do.
2: We lean
0: in. My partner does too. She's a Queenslander, and she's the most polite little cute thing.
3: Literally.
0: And then when our Origin game's on, she turns into a different person.
2: It's like we get a bit feral. It's in our roots, us Queenslanders. Anyway, I'll stop talking about Queensland so much because I know this is a national show.
3: But do you know how
2: hello
3: summarize...
2: all the other states, we like you too.
3: Do you know how I'm going to summarise this though?
2: Except for New South Wales. Nah, kidding.
3: I just want to summarise this break, clean up this break and say, calm the Socceroos.
2: Yes, go the Socceroos.
3: You boys are doing amazing.
2: Did you see those videos of Federation Square in Melbourne of the other week when the Socceroos won?
3: Oh my God, I did, babe. That was
2: insane. Did you guys
3: see
2: that? Sean, did you see that?
0: No.
3: Insane.
2: It was so sick.
3: Such a vibe.
2: I'm loving the energy at the moment around everyone getting around all the sport that's happening. It just makes me feel proud of humanity.
3: Yeah, it's nice.
2: Brings people together, sport.
3: Yeah, and the banter. Like, I know that things can get serious. Like, soccer hooligans are definitely real. But, it's kind of just good to be able to be like, go my team, go your team, and, actually not biff on.
2: Or in my words to that lovely 19-year-old girl, sucked in!
0: You got Lucy.

0: Right around the country, you're on with Lucy and Nikki for the Happy Hour, from the Happy Hour with Lucy and Nikki podcast. You can grab it right now on the listener app.
1: Thanks, Shawnee boy. And guys, I've got a bit of an alarming article sitting in front of me that I would like to unpack with you
2: guys.
1: Tell
2: me more.
1: So there's been all these studies that have come out, and it's saying that birth rates have been rapidly declining, and it's not going to be the reason why, the reason you think why. Does that even make sense? Anyway, a new study suggests that smartphones, in particular the iPhone, may be a contributing factor to birth rates declining. So basically they're saying that the explanation is that increased screen time and digital interaction may reduce face-to-face socializing and relationship formation. Simply put, people are spending more time online and less time together in person, leading to fewer pregnancies.
0: Oh, I thought they were going to say because it's in your pocket all the time. It's like disrupting my nuts or something.
1: I thought that too. But
0: yeah.
1: I'm glad we didn't spread that fake news because that's exactly what I thought when I read it. But it's just a lot more simple than that. Like people are kind of spending time scrolling, looking at the screens, not interacting with each other and connecting like maybe we used to.
2: It's true. It really is. Like we're not... It's like, you know how in COVID, how heaps of people had COVID babies because they were bored and there was nothing to do but shag your partner?
1: I know.
2: Well, this is kind of like leaning into the same theory. It's kind of like people are spending time, I guess, distracted by their phone and therefore not actually engaging with each other as much.
1: Yeah. I know. Imagine if there was like a, I know in Europe they do it where like no cars can be on the road for global warming or whatever. Imagine if it was like, all right, no one's allowed to go out with their phones for the day so that everyone like reconnects.
2: Hey, that's a really
1: I like that.
2: Wholesome idea.
1: I know, like no phone day.
2: Tell you what.
1: Like a movement. Should we start that movement sponsored by Happy Hour?
2: Literally. Tell you what, we
1: Even
2: did
1: an hour.
2: We did a, what am I going to say?
1: I don't know, Luce. What did we do, Dolph?
2: I just figured out what I was going to say. So the other day, my phone
1: happy here, Dolph.
2: Died during the night.
1: Yeah.
2: And I tried to charge it and it said that there was liquid in it or whatever. And I was like, okay, whatever.
1: Did you put it in a bowl of rice?
2: No, it just said wait for a couple of hours.
1: Yeah.
2: And so I was like, okay, great. And then I got to the morning, it was a Sunday, and I got to the morning and I was like, I had to go and catch up with a friend who lives in a weird spot.
1: Yep.
2: And I had to be there by a certain time. And so I was like, okay, firstly, I don't have an alarm to wake up.
1: Yep.
2: Secondly, I don't have maps on my phone to find this weird destination that I don't know. Thirdly, I can't text her to let her know that I'm lost or whatever, and like to meet up at a time or certain time. And I was like, I had just this moment of like, wow, it's actually, and then couldn't buy a coffee because my card's on there.
1: Oh no.
0: Yeah.
2: So I was like, without my phone, I'm genuinely like, stuck.
1: It's so true, babe. Like, we rely so much on them.
2: You can't even tell what time it was. I'm like, what time is it?
0: I don't understand how people read those old book maps. Like, what, were they stopping everybody's street to go, okay, I've got to turn right here? Yeah.
1: Like, that's what I mean. I'm like, I wonder if our memories were more sharp.
2: Big time.
1: And we put more effort into things. And we probably were a little bit more, like, we committed to things more. Because, like, if you've made plans to catch up at 9 o'clock on a Sunday.
2: Well, and it's also.
1: You're like, I'll see you at 9 o'clock on Sunday then.
2: Yeah, literally. It's also the premise of, like, you know how divorce is, like, getting divorce rates are rising. But, like, if you were just some bird that grew up in a small town and married a high school boyfriend, you're probably just going to stick with them because you probably don't really have the opportunity to, like, even tee up a date with someone else because you can't text them.
1: Why? They still have
2: no
1: phones
2: phone.
1: In small towns.
2: No, I'm saying back in the day.
1: Sorry, I was a little lost there.
2: Yeah. No, I'm saying back in the day.
1: Yeah,
2: you're not going to like proactively go and put your life out of order because you can't even contact
1: it's
2: anyone.
1: The same, I always use the old DVD example when you go to Blockbuster and you're there like, all right, I've got, these new one night releases to choose from. They're all booked out. So bummer, I'll have to go for a weekly Netflix. It's like, oh, I'm not into Netflix tonight. I might get Stan on quickly. No Stan. Like I will spend like $180 on subscriptions just to find something to watch. And I'm like, surely I could have found something.
2: Literally.
1: So it's spoiled for choice.
2: It's like on one hand, phones, like you really, it's like, how do we live without them?
1: Mm.
2: But on the other hand, no one's shagging because they're just on their phones.
1: I know.
2: With or without you, iPhone?
1: You
2: with
1: too.
2: Or without you, iPhone.
0: Oh, God. Hey, stick around on the way next. We're doing Lucy versus Nikki. The girls are taking on 2000s Australian nostalgia.
1: Oh,
0: right now, let's
1: theme.
0: Get on. Olivia Rodrigo, Drop Dead. You got Lucy, Nikki.

0: Right around the country, you got Lucy and Nikki from the Happy Hour with Lucy and Nikki podcast. Grab it right now on the Listener app or wherever you get your podcasts.
1: Mirror, mirror on the wall. Who's the smartest of them all? It's about to get tricky. Lucy versus Nikki.
0: Oh, yeah. So
2: let's go.
0: If you are new here, there are five questions. Lucy and Nikki must buzz in with their name when they know the answer. If the first person gets the answer wrong, the other gets a chance to answer and claim a point. Best of five wins, we go to a tiebreaker. If it's even, girls, today you're taking on 2000s Australian nostalgia.
3: Woo! Okie dokie.
0: All right, let's go. Question one. What was the name of the Australian Idol winner in 2003?
2: Lucy.
4: I think Lucy just got in.
0: Yeah.
2: Guy Sebastian.
0: Correct. Correct.
2: You guys may not know this about me, but wow, I was a die-hard Guy Sebastian stan. Oh. And I weirdly thought he was extremely hot. When he's very good looking now, but I will say when he won, not the hottest.
0: No. I thought you'd be more into Shannon Null, to be honest.
2: Me too. Honestly, that season of Australian Idol will go down in history as without a doubt the best.
3: I used to love watching Australian Idol so much. Ooh, I'd be like, Mum, can I vote, please? on the landline calling up.
2: One of my friends was on The Voice, Luke, shout out Luke Pickler, and we went in like the TV studio for when, like, we were in the crowd and we had a sign and everything for him. And when they were deciding on whether they were going to let him in, he was like, will we, will we not? I was there on TV footage of me going, let him in! Let him in!
0: Like it's a bloody Origin game. Oh, my God. All right.
3: Oh, babe, it's good, though. You got to be passionate for your friends.
2: Yeah, seriously.
3: Okay, next one. Right.
0: Question two. Which Australian pop star sang Kiss Kiss in the early 2000s?
2: Holly Valance.
0: That is correct.
3: Good one, babe.
0: That is correct. Well done.
3: She's a bit of a neighbor
2: star. And she
3: star.
2: Is extremely right-wing now. Quite controversial.
3: Oh, is she?
2: Yeah.
3: Wow.
0: Producer Kara Danza was Kylie Minogue.
4: Sorry, I got the wrong answer on there.
0: I'm like,
4: I apologize.
3: Well, lucky Lucy knows what's going on.
0: Yeah, I do. That's so funny.
3: Oh, I really want to get one right because I love these questions.
0: All right, question.
3: But anyway, let's see how it goes.
0: Question three. Nikki, get ready, okay? Question three. Lucy, if you get this right, you're the winner. Fantail lollies were made
3: Nikki.
0: By... Yes.
3: Allen's.
0: Correct.
2: Yeah, good one.
3: Oh, my God, my heart was racing.
0: Well done.
2: I did know that.
3: They cancelled Fantails? And do you know Fantails are my favourite jockey?
0: Discontinued, yeah. So
2: what
0: annoying.
2: What about the sherbet version of a Fantail?
0: Sherby.
3: A sherbet.
2: I love them. They were sherbet gross.
3: What about a milkshake?
0: No, milkshake.
3: Redskin?
2: Yeah, like Redskin.
3: Love Redskin.
2: No, they're not called Redskins.
0: They've rebranded them. They've rebranded.
2: Red Rippers. Right. They're not called Redskins anymore.
0: All right, question four. Nikki, Lucy, if you get this right, you're the winner. Question four. Which Australian soap introduced the characters Summer Bay residents?
2: Lucy. Home and Away.
0: Yes, that is correct.
3: I was thinking you're talking about actual soap.
2: Don't let me go. I want to stay forever.
0: All right, well, we want people to keep listening, girls. So,
2: okay,
3: fun fact, Alf is still on Home and Away.
0: Yeah.
2: And Irene, too, I think, isn't she?
0: Nah, she's gone.
3: What happened?
0: I think they killed her off. Spoiler alert. I think she had died of cancer, didn't she, or something?
4: On the show.
0: No, she got dementia. She had dementia.
4: I don't watch the show.
3: On the show, he means.
0: I think I don't watch it either, but I remember it was a big deal because she was doing that.
3: At least they got to.
0: And she got the gold Logie, didn't she?
3: In a beautiful place every day.
0: I think she got dementia or something.
2: Anyway, I'm moving on.
0: Wait, do you want to know the other questions?
3: Yeah, go on.
0: Okay, which Aussie comedian created We Can Be Heroes?
2: Nikki.
3: Lucy. Yeah. Chris Lilley.
0: You don't have to buzz in. It's not.
2: Sorry.
3: For the rules, aren't we?
0: Tiebreaker. Which band sang Are You Gonna Be My Girl?
2: Jet.
0: Yes.
3: Oh,
0: well done.
3: Fun fact, we met them in the smokers area of the Chateau Marmont.
2: We
3: and
2: did
3: I
2: indeed.
3: Got his phone number.
0: Oh, really?
2: Yeah.
3: And I actually hit him up for

0: up on the anyway. Show. Naughty Nine. Oh no, that was last night's show. Not sorry. Olivia Rodrigo.
1: No, advice from the Queens.
0: No, sorry, advice with the Queens. Bloody, I can't even do my job.
2: Johnny needs to rest some respite.
0: You got Lucy and Nikki.

0: right around the country. You got Lucy and Nikki from this.
1: Happy Hour with Lucy and Nikki is the podcast replay.
0: Girls.
2: Ooh.
0: You are from the Happy Hour with Lucy and Nikki podcast. Very popular podcast.
2: Say my name, don't wear it out.
0: So good. Tell me, what's happening on the potty at the moment?
3: So, guys, this week we actually got to chat to Illy. He's going to be coming on our show later on today as well. But we got him on to give us just a bit of, like, tour life, you know. You guys obviously know who Illy is.
2: Well, he's an Australian hip-hop artist. He's been around for many, many years.
3: Yes.
2: 20 years?
0: Oh, no, it's not 20.
2: Sorry.
0: No, 10 years is the anniversary of his new album, album 2 Degrees, which had paper cuts on it.
2: Yes.
0: I think about 2008, 2009 came out. Yeah.
2: And can you believe that?
0: Yeah,
2: Shawnee's not even the one that interviewed him. We did.
3: we did.
2: Spitting those facts.
0: I had him on my potty a few weeks ago. That's why I know that.
2: I know. You get all... Well, we spoke to him mainly about other stuff.
3: Yeah. He got stalked.
2: He got stalked for 18 months, which is so crazy. So he kind of just like really opens up about like what that situation was like and the whole
3: fascinating story.
2: Yeah,
3: like
2: very
3: listen.
2: Much so. And yeah, everyone's like moved on. He's all good and safe now. But like that journey's crazy.
0: It's a scary thing about being a celebrity. Hey, like you just have these random people. I mean, everyone gets stalked, but
3: I think it was it wasn't really celebrity related. It was romance related.
0: Oh.
3: Anyway, you'll just
2: don't
3: have to tune
2: it all the way.
0: Well, we have to listen to the podcast. Happy Hour with Lucy and Nikki. It is on the Listener app or if you get your podcast. 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Up next, we are doing Advice with the Queens. You got Lucy.
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33: 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Cheers to the morning. Lucy and Nikki.
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0: right around the country. You got Lucy and Nikki, and it's time for this.
1: Lucy and Nikki's advice with the Queens. Let's
2: get it. All right, guys.
3: Hey, hit me with your rhythm sticks.
2: Okay, advice with the Queens. The title is, can I tell my boyfriend that he has let himself go?
3: Ooh.
2: My boyfriend and I have been dating for a bit less than 2 years. He used to exercise regularly, eat well, take his skincare routine seriously. However, lately I've kind of noticed that he's letting himself go. He hasn't gone to the gym.
3: keep going.
2: I'm so sorry, guys. This is a... We'll unpack why we're laughing later. Not about this poor man.
3: It's a sensitive topic.
2: He hasn't gone to the gym for a long time. And he hasn't been spending time doing his skincare anymore. He's falling out of shape and his skin's getting worse. I don't want to be rude and tell him that he's becoming fat and ugly, especially because he has a full-time job and spends a lot of time working. But I don't find him pleasant to look at anymore.
4: Oh, no.
2: The good thing is that I'm still very attracted to him and we have great chemistry. I do wish he could put a bit more effort into maintaining his looks. Do I tell him or not? Gosh, this is a sensitive one, and I think we need to tread very lightly here.
4: Get on the peptides. I'm joking.
2: Oh, don't say that.
3: Honestly, though, no kidding.
4: They're not TGA proof.
2: I think the thing with watching someone you love potentially, I guess, quote unquote, let themselves go, it's like in this guy's instance, he's obviously gone from maintaining somewhat of a healthy routine to probably maybe not being healthy. And like, I think you can go through different phases in life where that's going to turn on and off. But like, exercising is good for you.
3: Movement is medicine, someone said to me the other day. And I was like, that's a great saying.
2: True. I know.
3: I think,
2: because like you can put on weight in relationships though, and I don't think you should be like called fat or ugly for that. That's harsh as.
3: Yeah, I think, listen.
2: You can put on weight anywhere, you know.
3: I think that.
2: You can put on weight in New York. You can put on weight.
3: Well, speaking from experience, that's an easy thing to do. I think where these kinds of conversations are concerned, I would go in more from like a health angle.
2: Yes.
3: Rather than, you know, the physical attributes of his, you know, appearance. But I also just think you're your own worst critic. So if he's not picking up on it himself, he probably, like, he knows. He doesn't need you to say, mate, you're fat.
2: Yeah, I know. Like maybe you could just encourage him to, like, you know, create better habits again, I guess, if you think that he's, like, sort of not looking after himself the best he could.
3: I am such a straight shooter. I don't think I can really give advice on this because I think I would probably say something quite
2: and
3: offensive.
2: Like, if my husband put on a bit of weight now, I wouldn't be like, I love you less for that. You know what I mean? Like, so I think it's like maybe, well, do you like him that much? Poor bloke.
3: Yeah, she said they've got amazing chemistry. She's just a bit worried about it.
2: She just wants him to put more
3: look after himself a bit more. The saying look after yourself is an easy one because it kind of can. Mm. What about like, it's so crazy how much like these kind of conversations has changed across generations. Like, we've actually, the reason why we were laughing before is because we've actually had a podcast where we spoke about kind of this exact thing.
2: Oh, and almost got bloody cancelled.
3: And I almost got cancelled. But then if I look at speak to my grandpa comments on my physical appearance every time I see him.
2: Mm. Oh, babe, let's look at, the times have changed.
3: That's what I mean. It's like, you know.
2: Body positivity is key.
3: Yeah.
2: But that's the thing. I think body positivity is key. And I think looking after yourself is also key. So whatever that looks like for you, like, I don't think body positivity means you must be like fit and a gym bro. I think it just means like as long as you're looking after yourself and like you're happy and you're healthy to an extent.
3: Moral of the story is tread very lightly, lovely lady, good luck to you.
2: That stuff is sensitive.
3: Yeah, for sure.
4: There you go, Lucy and Nikki.
1: 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LUCYNIKKI. The Southwest's here.
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8: Hey there, I'm Brett Thomas. All is not lost for the Socceroos despite suffering a 2-0 defeat to FIFA World Cup co-hosts, the United States, in Seattle this morning. Australia can still make the knockout stage by beating Paraguay next Friday. The PM, Anthony Albanese, among the thousands who got up early this morning to watch the green and gold in action.
9: I'm sure I speak on behalf of all Australians when we say we're proud of you. We look forward to the game against Paraguay and to us qualifying through to the next round.
8: Four people, two in Melbourne and two in Sydney, have been arrested for allegedly setting off flares and fireworks at World Cup live sites. Australia's first ever case of the deadly H5 bird flu strain has now been confirmed in a seabird in WA.
10: It's not widespread, there's no evidence of any mass mortalities, and there's no evidence that it's in our poultry or our agriculture system.
8: Agriculture Minister Julie Collins there, and we're being urged not to panic buy petrol if the fuel excise cut deadline isn't extended. A decision will be made in the coming days.
11: Clean clothes, a warm shower, a conversation. 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
8: Josh Weddle's bracing to find out how the match review officer assesses an incident in Hawthorn's 16-point win over the Gold Coast last night. The dynamic Hawk caught Suns defender Dan Rioli with a high bump. Rioli suffered a suspected broken jaw, and Triple M's Isaac Smith says that will likely mean a suspension.
12: You see with what's happening with the tribunal now, he's not going to be arguing his way out of any of those because he's hit him, broken his jaw, tucked his arm. The only thing watching it was like, oh, he could argue I didn't hit him high, but he's broken his jaw, so he's got him high. He'll be having a little holiday.
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14: Today in Bunbury, mostly cloudy with a top of 17. Tonight, down to 9. And tomorrow, a possible shower with a high of 18. 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
0: Let's go, don't stop, live free. Can you match this energy? Let's
3: oh yeah, big energy for your Saturday morning. That's how we like it. How we going, ladies?
4: Oh, guys.
5: Fresh and funky this morning, doll, to be honest.
4: Fresh and funky.
5: Yeah,
4: the
5: babe.
4: Ultimate combo,
5: the
4: babe.
5: The ultimate combo. How are you feeling?
4: I'm feeling pretty good, babe.
5: Oh, don't want to rhyme for me this morning?
4: Oh, I'm feeling jolly and jumpy.
5: Oh, okay, diva. Oh,
4: this is such bad
5: this is shocking chat.
4: Wait, anyway, do you know what I keep saying, guys? And apologies if I diva. Say it heaps today. I cannot stop saying the word diva.
5: It's because it's trending online.
4: Non-ironically, too. Like, hey, diva, okay,
5: youth,
4: diva.
5: The youth really do know how to be cool long before us, because I remember one of our social media girls wanted to caption something about diva, and I was like, I don't know about that.
4: Nah, see, that's still not appropriate for our brand.
5: No, not for our brand. But like now, it's such a buzzword, you know?
4: What are you laughing at, Shawnee?
3: That's so not appropriate for our brand. No, it's not appropriate for the brand.
5: Anyway, we're a couple of divas on the radio and we're looking to have a good show here this morning. We've actually got Illy. Illy is an Australian hip-hop artist who's coming up. What are you laughing at?
3: Illy is an Australian hip-hop artist.
5: I know, I sounded really formal, but like, not everyone knows who Illy is. If the youth are listening, they might think, I love you, I love you, I love you.
3: That's true.
5: But I'm just saying that heaps.
4: That is very true. Wow,
5: honestly, Sean, shut your pie hole.
4: Sean, you're on probation this week, man.
3: Yeah, I love
5: Sean,
3: you both. Oi, I love you both.
5: Us on the edge of our
3: you know how we can tell
5: week.
3: People who Illy is? We can just play this song. Everyone knows this song.
5: Everyone knows that song.
4: Unpopular opinion. Well, actually, not unpopular opinion, but I actually had never heard that song before Illy played it at our show last year.
3: What?
4: But I'm a huge Illy fan, like massive
5: it's
4: Illy fan.
5: It's just not our favourite Illy song.
4: It's just not my favourite Illy song.
5: It's nice to go that we're going for underdogs.
4: Yeah.
5: Really?
4: Mm.
5: What's your favourite Illy song?
4: It Can Wait.
5: Okay,
4: it can
5: wait. Can
3: oh, that's
5: that
3: a banger. That's a banger. Remember this one?
4: Oh.
3: It's a banger. Cat 2020.
4: Forever. Who and wants
3: and
4: to
3: share it?
5: This is my one.
4: Yeah, this is the track too.
5: Oh, yeah, baby.
4: Oh, Illy, let's get him on, guys.
3: Yeah, let's get him on. He's on next. Stick around right now. Let's do this. For your Saturday morning, you got Lucy.

0: For your Saturday morning, you got Lucy and Nikki from this.
1: Happy Hour with Lucy and Nikki. Here's the best bits from Happy Hour podcast.
2: Yes, that's right, guys. Best bits. We had Illy on this week.
3: We did indeed, Illy, Australian hip hop royalty, yes. IMO, in my opinion.
2: Absolutely, babe. And we had a great chat with Illy. Obviously, we touched on music, but like we also just touched on a few fun, crazy stories that he's had.
3: Mm.
2: He actually got stalked for 18 months, which is just so crazy. So
3: yeah.
2: He opens up about that. And we love Illy, and we just think, let's bring back bloody Aussie hip hop.
3: Bring back Aussie hip hop.
2: Did it ever leave, though?
3: No, but not as far as I'm concerned.
2: No.
3: Let's give it a little play, hey?
4: Yo, what's up, girls?
5: Yo, precious white boy in Australia.
4: This is your brother.
2: I know, Jim Jackson dubbed Illy the freshest white boy in Australia, but you kind of...
4: It should be in my bio by
2: now. I think it should be.
4: It's stuck with me.
2: Yeah.
4: I really appreciate it. High praise.
5: Guys, Illy came and did, was one of the surprise acts at our show last year, and it just went off.
2: Yeah, huge.
5: And Illy, I need to give you, I've already told you this 1,000 times, but I'll tell you again, because, you know, it's always good to praise your friends. But when we were like 21-ish, mm-hmm. we were like obsessed with your song, It Can Wait. Obsessed.
2: Yeah,
5: well, I was. It was like one of the songs to like a real chapter in my life.
2: Babe, it was on our burnt CD
5: that
2: we used to play in the car. Like,
4: yeah.
2: Unreal.
4: That's amazing. Thank you. That's really sweet. And you have told me that before, but it doesn't get old.
5: Yeah.
4: I love that song. It's like, it's 16 years old, which is crazy to think about. But like, I've been playing it on this tour for the first time in like 5-6 years, maybe longer actually. And like,
5: you would have been so young then.
4: Yeah. Well, I turned 40 last year. So,
5: you look 28.
4: Yeah, I know. So nice. I put that out when I was 23. I was still a baby. Oh. But yeah, it's been cool to see, like, cause I stopped playing cause I thought people, it was too long ago. People wouldn't have a connection to it anymore.
2: Yeah.
4: And playing it live and like people are still loving it. So I was like, oh, that's really sweet.
5: Wow.
4: Yeah, it's cool.
5: It's a banger, guys. Yeah. Make sure you go and have a little listen to It Can Wait by Illy. It's a track. What has been your most, you know, iconic moment as a performer all these years?
4: I think playing the firefight thing in 2020, just before COVID hit, that was like 75,000 people.
5: Wow.
4: That was a big one.
5: Where was that?
4: That was at Sydney, at the stadium in Sydney. I don't know what it's called. I think...
2: My Music Bowl. That's confusing.
5: Oh my gosh. Yeah.
2: Sorry. As soon as I said it, I corrected myself. Excuse yourself.
4: It's all right.
5: That venue is in
4: Melbourne. It is a venue, that technically, but not the one I'm talking about. No.
2: My apologies.
4: Yeah. Playing the one night stand for Triple J was a big thing at the time. It's like, there's been a bunch of like really cool gigs. I mean, the most iconic things when you say iconic is just playing live shows. I could take or leave the other stuff, but like, I just love being on a stage. And that sounds like such a corny answer, but it's the truth.
0: If you're just joining us, Lucy and Nikki had Illy on their podcast this week. We're going to go to a song right now. When we come back, you can hear more of the chat. But right now, let's get this banger on. It is Illy and Scala Stevens' Tightrope. You got Lucy.

0: Saturday morning, you've got Lucy and Nikki from the Happy Hour with Lucy and Nikki podcast, which you can grab right now on the Listener app or wherever you get your podcast. And this week, they had Illy, hip-hop legend, on the show. This is a bit of what he had to say.
1: Do you want to have kids?
2: I'd love to.
1: Yeah.
2: I mean, I'm ready. I'm ready, like, tomorrow.
1: Really?
2: Yeah, I'm like, I've got a lot of my mates have had kids, and like, yeah, I've definitely, like, thought about it, and I'm getting pressured from, we've been together for a long time now, so hopefully, you know, in the next little
1: bit. Be the next step.
2: Yeah. I can't wait.
1: Yeah.
2: I think so too.
1: You don't have to be afraid. Like, I was so scared. Like, I don't know if your girlfriend feels like this, but like, I was so scared about like, this next chapter. I think it's just like intimidating, you know, it's like,
2: of course, it is
1: the next chapter, but like, it's so sick.
2: Yeah. And like, you know, Kirstie's a bit younger than me and like, obviously like it's a private thing, but like, you know, she has her business stuff and, it's just got to be the right time for both of us, but we both are wanting to, but we're just not at the right moment.
1: Yeah.
2: But the idea of being a dad is like so exciting to me. So I can't wait. Yeah. I can't wait. It's going to be sick.
1: Oh, you'll be amazing.
2: Absolutely.
1: You will. Yeah. So what's next for you music wise?
2: Yeah. Well, it's doing this tour at the moment and then, working on new tunes. It's just basically that tour, then go into the studio, then tour again. And it's like, it's just the routine that it's always been. And I just love doing it.
1: Where's your favorite place to play?
2: Honestly, like it's been Melbourne because it's hometown.
1: Yeah.
2: But recently, and I'm not just saying it because there's two Queenslanders in the room, but Brisbane and North Queensland have been like for the last few years.
1: Where in North Queensland?
2: I mean, Townsville particularly, but like everywhere, Cairns, Airlie, Mackay, even, I don't know if you'd classify that as north.
1: Yeah.
2: But everywhere up north on the last tour we did was like belters, and Brisbane always goes, nah, it's Gold Coast. So like Queensland has really come through.
1: Really?
2: Yeah.
1: Good to hear.
3: I feel like Queenslanders and Melbourneers, like,
2: We coalesce around Hayden, New South Wales.
1: Yeah, that's true.
2: Not hating. That's too strong a word.
1: Yeah, we're disliking.
2: Yeah, dislike. Fiercely dislike.
1: We actually have a really exciting event coming at the end of the year, don't you? But we can talk about that off air.
2: Yeah. I mean, I've been to your really exciting events last year and they were all time. Like, what was it? The crowd, the punters. Yeah, punters drank the bar clean like 10 minutes before you even went on stage.
1: Yeah.
2: I'm like, by the time I got on stage at the end of it, you could tell.
1: Yeah.
2: And it was awesome.
1: Oh, yeah. Man,
3: those numbers checked out.
2: Yep, checks out.
1: Oh, it's honestly, it's such a cool thing.
3: All you need to do, like you just put your little toe out the side of the stage and it's like, like Derek Orange was like, I feel like a king out here, baby.
1: So fun, hey.
3: I know, every single person loves it.
2: Yeah.
1: What's your favorite moment you've ever had with like a fan?
2: I don't know, off the top of my head, there's been a lot. I think people that get their, people that have had my lyrics or whatever tattooed on them.
1: Oh, that's cool.
2: It really means a lot. Going back to this tour we're doing, it's a 10 year anniversary tour and like seeing these songs that people like haven't heard for a long time or like people that are new to coming to my shows, but like realizing or understanding, oh, he actually sang these songs back in the day is a cool thing as well. But any genuine interaction you have with a fan where that they're telling you that your songs have meant something to them is pretty sick, you know.
1: Just so you know,
2: It
1: Can Wait meant something to me.
2: I love you. Thank you.
1: It was really such nice. It still is such a good song.
3: Yeah.
1: I actually put it on often, guys.
3: All right. Awesome. Well, Illy, we will be seeing you in Queenstown,
2: my guy.
3: And
2: thank you.
1: We love you so much.
2: Love it.
3: Everyone go and listen to Illy on Spotify because the tracks are iconic.
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1: People talk about you. Lucy and Nikki's Spill the Tea.
2: Okay, guys, we've got some tea about Olivia Rodrigo because recently during an interview on English radio, she shared a gross fact about what it is like headlining a festival. Let's have a listen.
3: I have been to certain concerts and certain festivals where people wear diapers so that they can be front row of the show. And that's been an experience as a performer that I've smelled and
4: You're pranking us.
3: No, that's a thing. I think about it kind of often.
2: Oh my God, so that they don't have to leave their spot to go to the toilet. That is what I like to call a Mad Keen music fan.
5: I'm kind of grossed out, but weirdly almost kind of impressed at the dedication.
2: Well, to be honest, I've seen people just wee on the ground.
5: Well, I mean, it's better than them just shitting on the floor.
0: Very true.
2: Isn't that
5: which is probably what I would prefer to do.
2: Oh, no, you would not do
0: that. Is there an artist?
5: I would rather shit on the floor than wear a nappy with my own feces.
2: Well, I just think, to be honest, I think number one's only front row. If you've got to do a number two, you're probably just going to have to go to the loo.
0: Yeah, that's cool. Tubi, no picking up for you, that do, Luke.
2: Olivia Rodrigo is a celebrity. She doesn't need to smell you.
5: Honestly, can they just go to the toilet like an adult?
0: Or is there
2: people are just idiots, really, aren't they?
0: If there was an artist you were to wear a diaper for, who would it be?
2: Oh, Shawnee's there like, I've worn 40 diapers in Drake this year alone.
5: Okay, if there was one that I would...
2: Dead or alive. Oh, yours is Dom Dollar. Shame job. I'd be like, Lucy, why are you wearing a nappy?
5: The beauty of that is that I get to go in his green room, so I don't need to wear a nappy to be front row.
2: And there's facilities close by.
5: There is facility. Who would I choose? Charlie. Do you know who I would like just, I think, die on the hill I would love to see perform?
0: Hey.
5: If the Spice Girls did a reunion.
2: Big front row energy at the Spice Girls.
5: Big nappy energy. And, what about maybe or Charlie XCX? But like, I feel like that's achievable.
2: And like, you don't want to like shame job Charlie seeing you in a nappy.
5: You're not. It's not literal. It's like the metaphor of like, who would you like? Yeah. Love
2: I know,
5: that
2: Luce. I'm just really getting in the zone here. Yeah, good one. Who would yours be, Shawnee?
0: Bieber, Bear Bunny.
5: You thought about this nappy wearer?
2: Yeah. Well, I see what's going on here, little sicko. It's a kink for some, they say.
0: Yeah.
5: Who would yours be?
2: I don't know.
5: Karen?
2: Maybe.
6: I don't know if I necessarily love anyone that much that I would do it.
0: Oh, is he?
5: Oh, play the game.
0: Yeah, play the game, Karen.
6: Probably John Mayer then. Probably John Mayer.
0: John Mayer.
5: Ew.
2: Oh, yeah. John Mayer. Oh, Lucy, don't yuck his yum.
0: Shame Joey.
5: Isn't John Mayer Fedora?
2: No, that's Bruno Mars.
5: Okay, okay.
0: I see the confusion. One's Filipino, one's white, but anyway.
2: Weirdly, their name. Yeah, I know. That's like so. John Mayer is bloody hot,
5: all
2: babe.
5: All I think of with John Mayer is that part in the movie where she goes, John effing Mayer!
2: What part?
5: It's at the beginning of...
2: anyway, irrelevant.
5: The movie that Justin Timberlake and Mila Kunis are in, and he gets dumped.
2: Friends with Benefits.
5: At the beginning, and his girlfriend goes, John effing Mayer!
2: Well, my friend had a dream about me that I broke up with my partner for John Mayer. And I was like, that's a pretty cool dream, babe. Bummer it wasn't you in your own dreams.
5: Who are you wearing a nappy for so we can go to the next song?
2: I'm going to wear a nappy for... Maybe if, like... An old school, like, 90s band, like, No Doubt or something.
5: So cool.
2: No, I don't know. They're iconic. And, like, you would do it because they don't tour anymore.
5: So cool. Okay. Anyway, that's a wrap.
2: Good luck embarrassing yourself.

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0: we bring the
1: happy
0: chaos.
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0: Lucy and Nikki.
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0: Number two.
1: Tommy Lil.
0: Oh, well, there you go. There's a compliment for the day
2: thank
0: for you.
2: You. Thank
0: yeah,
2: you.
0: Yeah, you and Owen Wilson are my type.
3: Carrie and Tommy.
0: Only
2: on here.
0: On here.
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0: Right around the country, you got Lucy and Nikki from the Happy Hour with Lucy and Nikki podcast. You can grab it right now on the listener app, or wherever you get
1: your... Thanks, Shawnee. Always hyping us up, my guy.
0: Oh, my God. You know what? I've bloody lost. Hang on, here we go. There it is.
2: Lucy and Nikki's Toast of the Weekend.
0: My Lord.
3: Woo! I'm toasting to getting out of here because I'm over it. Wow.
4: Love thy job.
3: No, I love thy job, but I also love thy weekend. And it's just beginning, baby.
4: I know. Well, I'm toasting to going out for breakfast because A, I haven't done it in ages, and B, Lucy loves breakfast sausages.
3: I love breakfast sausages.
4: Yeah, baby. What are you toasting to,
0: Johnny? Oh, well, I'm going to toast to Dave. My boy, he's in Australia at the moment. I'm seeing him tonight. Can't wait.
3: You know, Johnny. Okay, Diva.
0: Yeah, love him. So good.
4: All righty. Well, yeah. If you guys want more of us,
3: do you want to know what I'm toasting? Why are you rude?
4: You just said you're toasting to the getting out of here.
3: Oh, yeah. It's true.
4: Wow. Okay, Goldrich.
0: you just lifted your top up.
4: Did you want a second toast?
3: Like, I just hooked my top up because I'm ready to go to the pub. Meet you about. I'm ready.
0: It's 10 a.m. Oh my God.
4: Lucy's doing aerobics right now, everyone. Okay. And you look great doing it.
0: You do.
4: Oh no,
0: you do,
4: all the serious people just
0: look good. Oh my God. Okay. All right. Well, we'll see you guys next week. Have a great weekend. Bye.
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15: Summer in the southwest. Blue skies, glorious warmth, and a sun that never seems to set. But eventually, it does. The temperature drops in the ocean, in the air, all across the southwest. 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
10: This is a hit news briefing. Hey there, I'm Brett Thomas. The Socceroos are shifting their attention to Paraguay on Friday, a must-win match to progress to the knockout rounds at the FIFA World Cup. It comes after a 2-0 loss to the USA in Seattle this morning. Both goals conceded in the first half. Coach Tony Popovich admits nerves got the better of them.
11: I don't know if it was the occasion, but we looked sluggish, heavy-legged. They were quicker, they were more powerful.
10: On SBS there, while two people at Darling Harbour and two at Melbourne's Fed Square have been arrested for allegedly lighting flares and fireworks at World Cup live sites. The PM will make a decision in the coming days whether to extend the cut to the fuel excise. Anthony Albanese revealing another 50 million litres of diesel is on the way to Australia. The first case of the deadly H5 strain of bird flu has been confirmed in this country, detected in a seabird in WA. And Israel has agreed to a ceasefire in Lebanon to protect the fragile peace agreement between the US and Iran.
12: Research shows that regularly eating ultra-processed foods can increase your risk of developing type 2 diabetes by 53%. Search Diabetes Australia for more about the nation's fastest-growing chronic condition.
10: The Suns have confirmed Daniel Rioli suffered a broken jaw in last night's 16-point loss to Hawthorn. The defender was caught high by Josh Weddle's shoulder, and footy reporter Xander Maguire told us that'll likely mean the Hawk is suspended.
13: After Rioli disposes of the ball, he gets him in the chin. Rioli comes straight from the ground. You'd think that the MRO would grade this careless. It's clearly high contact, and the impact would have to be severe or high, which would warrant either a 2 or 3 week suspension.
10: First up, the Sabo. It's the Crows and D's at Adelaide Oval.
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15: Today in Bunbury, mostly cloudy with a top of 17. Tonight, down to 9. And tomorrow, a possible shower with a high of 18. 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
17: Morning, happy Saturday. Hey, it's Kids. Coffee in hand after waking up at 5 a.m. to chuck on SBS and watch the poor Socceroos get thrashed, but oh well, we're not out of it yet. Hey, last week to go for our 100k payday. It is the last $10,000. This is going to be your week. If you haven't been one of our winners, we've been dropping cash left, right and centre. This is your chance. 15 minutes to enter. The code word starts now. Island is the code word. Not the country. Island is in I-S-L-A-N-D. Island. 15 minutes to enter on the listener app or on the website. Good luck. Let's do non-stop music for your weekend. Starts with Olivia Dean and Sam Fender.

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0: 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Another one is coming up soon. 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Brand new track from the kid Leroy. He's about to kick off a US and European tour. No homecoming tour announced yet, so fingers crossed.
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0: Next code word is coming at you soon. Big day for Teresa yesterday, who got the call and won $10,000. Teresa, how are you going?
2: I'm going absolutely friggin' fabulous. Just friggin' fabulous.
0: We've still got one more winner to go, another 10K, the final 10K. What's your advice for anyone who's trying to enter?
2: Keep friggin', because can I tell you this? I've never, ever, ever won anything in my whole entire life. So for this to be the first thing I've ever, ever won is just indescribable. I can't believe it. I'm one of those people, I never win. And every time I entered in the words, like, I was saying to myself, don't have that attitude. You're winning.
0: That is the attitude. That is the winner's mentality. Manifest it, as the kids say, or something. Next code word. You got to enter. You got to be in it to win it. It is coming up soon, so keep it here.
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0: 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And speaking of English singer-songwriters with incredible voices, Sienna Spiro, her brand new track is coming up for you. 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
9: Hey there, I'm Brett Thomas. The first case of the deadly H5 bird flu has been confirmed in Australia. It's been detected in a seabird in WA, while a second bird is suspected to have the virus as well. Agriculture Minister Julie Collins believes the poultry industry is well prepared.
16: We have been carefully preparing for this event for a long time. We have had the benefit of learning from the international experience.
9: The PM is weighing up whether to extend the deadline for the cut to the fuel excise. It was introduced due to the war in the Middle East. Anthony Albanese says a decision will be made in the coming days.
6: There would be a long tail to the economic impact of this. What we've done is work very hard to shield Australians from that impact.
9: And police arrested four people in two states at FIFA World Cup live sites this morning during the Socceroos 2-0 loss to the USA. Two in Melbourne for allegedly lighting flares and setting off fireworks, while in Sydney, two have been charged with similar offences, one fan hospitalised with facial burns.
1: Did you know that diabetes is Australia's fastest growing chronic condition? Over 300 Australians are diagnosed with the condition every day. 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
9: The Socceroos are still in the hunt to make the knockout stage of the FIFA World Cup, despite going down to co-hosts, the United States, 2-0 this morning. It'll likely come down to beating Paraguay in their final group match next Friday. Coach Tony Popovich telling SBS he's confident they can charge on at the tournament.
3: Yeah, of course. We've got to accept what happened today, and I'm really delighted with the second half, to be honest, with all the players that came on and the players that could react, that didn't have a good first half. It's a World Cup. We move on to Paraguay and we'll work hard to be ready for that. 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
7: This is Heat Weather.
16: Today in Bunbury, mostly cloudy with a top of 17. Tonight, down to 9. And tomorrow, a possible shower with a high of 18. 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
0: 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It's got to go to someone, and it could be you. 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
9: Gucci gang, Gucci gang, Gucci gang, Gucci gang, Gucci gang, Gucci gang, Gucci gang.
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0: 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Yes. All right, I'm up and about now. 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
0: 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It's the age-old question in my industry. What would you do with the money? I've asked it plenty of times. And with our 100K payday, there have been so many answers.

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1: 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One more week. 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
24: Hey there, I'm Brett Thomas. All is not lost for the Socceroos despite suffering a 2-0 defeat to FIFA World Cup co-hosts, the United States, in Seattle this morning. Australia can still make the knockout stage by beating Paraguay next Friday. The PM, Anthony Albanese, among the thousands who got up early this morning to watch the green and gold in action.
25: I'm sure I speak on behalf of all Australians when we say we're proud of you. We look forward to the game against Paraguay and to us qualifying through to the next round.
24: Four people, two in Melbourne and two in Sydney, have been arrested for allegedly setting off flares and fireworks at World Cup live sites. Australia's first ever case of the deadly H5 bird flu strain has now been confirmed in a seabird in WA.
26: It's not widespread. There's no evidence of any mass mortalities and there's no evidence that it's in our poultry or our agriculture system.
24: Agriculture Minister Julie Collins there, and we're being urged not to panic by petrol if the fuel excise cut deadline isn't extended. A decision will be made in the coming days.
27: Every load of laundry is a fresh start. 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
24: Josh Weddle's bracing to find out how the match review officer assesses an incident in Hawthorn's 16-point win over the Gold Coast last night. The dynamic Hawk caught Suns defender Dan Rioli with a high bump. Rioli suffered a suspected broken jaw, and Triple M's Isaac Smith says that will likely mean a suspension.
28: You see with what's happening with the tribunal now, he's not going to be arguing his way out of any of those because he's hit him, broken his jaw, tucked his arm. The only thing watching it was like, oh, he could argue I didn't hit him high, but he's broken his jaw, so he's got him high. He'll be having a little holiday.
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29: Mostly cloudy for the rest of today in Bunbury. Tonight down to 9 and tomorrow showers with a high of 18. 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
0: All right, don't freak out, but it's the last week of our 100K payday. Only $10,000 still to go. Out of 100 grand, we've already given away $90,000, but this could be your week. Saving the best till last. You've got 15 minutes when you hear us drop the code word to enter on the Listener app with said code word. You might be entering on your iPhone. iPhone is the code word. 15 minutes starts right now. 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

0: 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That's what we play.
1: The chorus of Dance No More is DJs don't dance no more, they said. When my dad first heard it, he thought I said they sit. DJs don't dance no more, they sit. Hi, this is Harry Styles. Let's press play,
0: Southwest,
1: shall we?
0: Southwest 2.

0: This is your last week to get in for a share of our 100K payday.
1: What?
2: Oh, my God.
0: The next code word could be revealed at any moment.
1: Oh, well, thank you.
0: Don't miss out. Our final winner could be you.
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0: the Southwest's hit.
1: The original, the best.
2: When I was in the third grade, I thought that I was gay, 'cause I could draw. My uncle was, and I kept my room straight. I told my mom, tears rushing down my face. She's like, Ben, you've loved girls since before pre-K. Tripping. Yeah, I guess she had a point, didn't she? Bunch of stereotypes all in my head. I remember doing the math, like, yeah, I'm good at Little League. A preconceived idea of what it all meant. But those that like the same sex have the characteristics. The right-wing conservatives think it's a decision. And you can be cured with some treatment and religion.

0: crazy that she actually got to film the music video to that in the Palace of Versailles. This is non-stop music. This is what we do all weekend long right here. This is new Sabrina Carpenter. There's always another hit from Sabrina Carpenter just around the corner. I love this 80s beat. I could listen to this on loop. House Tour plays now on your number one hit music station.
1: It's Sabrina Carpenter. 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
1: God.
0: 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Get another code word and all the details to win in the next 30 minutes. 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
3: 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See you at the bar, you was hardly talking. That's when I knew that your heart was scarring. Friends to lovers need a part to star in. Like, wait, babe.

0: going off all over social media, or have you been keeping it low-key so far?
1: I'm not super big on social, but I'm telling you, all my beautiful friends and family are definitely going to know about it. I've already rung my daughter and told her.
0: How many code words do you reckon you actually have entered over the last 9 weeks?
1: 90,000. I don't know. But a lot. Every time I caught a word and I was in front of my computer, I would just enter.
0: There you go. That's the tip. That's the trick. If you want to win $10,000 like Teresa did, we've got one more lot of 10K left. You got to enter the code words and you got to make sure you're listening for the next one coming up just after 1 o'clock.
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17: Hey there, it's Stephen Zoyce with you. The first case of the deadly H5 bird flu has been confirmed in Australia. It's been detected in a seabird in WA, while a second bird is suspected to have the virus as well. Ag Minister Julie Collins believes the poultry industry is well set to withstand the situation.
18: We have been carefully preparing for this event for a long time. We have had the benefit of learning from the international experience.
17: The PM says another 50 million litres of diesel is on its way to Australia.
19: That brings since February, through Export Finance Australia, the figures of securing nearly 800 million litres of diesel, 155 million litres litres of jet fuel.
17: Anthony Albanese speaking there. An update on our fuel stocks. We have 44 days worth of petrol, one day down from last week, but 8 days more than when Iran was first bombed. And surfers on the New South Wales south coast are on edge after drone footage captured a massive great white shark just metres from shore.
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17: Sluggish and slow, that's how the Socceroos have been summed up after their 2-0 loss to the US this morning in Seattle. It was a horror first half for our boys. On the back foot for most of the first 45 minutes. The second half was more positive, but the damage was already done. Listener Xander Maguire saying what we were all thinking after gun Nestori Irinkunda was rested until the second half.
15: You know why we were sluggish and we lost the one-on-ones? Because our best players were on the bench!
20: Yeah, what is going on?
15: Where was he for the first half when we were 2-0 down and we were kicking goals in her own net?
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22: This is Heat Weather.
23: Mostly cloudy for the rest of today in Bunbury. Tonight down to 9 and tomorrow showers with a high of 18. 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
27: 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Harry Styles, Olivia Dean. 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
1: 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The next code word could be revealed at any moment. You've got it on...

0: Taylor Swift. It's blowing up in the group chat at the moment. TMZ reporting a wedding rehearsal is going down near Taylor Swift's Rhode Island mansion. They're speculating this weekend she could be tying the knot with Travis Kelce. So we'll keep you up to date with this important news.
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0: Winner number 9 yesterday, the 100K payday. 9 out of 10. Teresa got this call.
2: Hello.
3: Hello, is that Teresa?
2: It is.
3: Teresa, it's Fifi, Fev and Nick here. Teresa, you've just won $10,000.
2: Get stuffed. No way. You're not playing a joke on me,
4: no,
2: are you?
4: No,
2: this is not a setup. Oh, my God. Oh, my God. Oh, my God. No. Freaking way.
3: Teresa.
2: Oh, my God. I'm just doing that so I can
4: scream. You sound like you're at work.
0: God bless her. I'm so happy for her. And she said that she's been entering nonstop the code words over the last 9 weeks. So stoked that she's won the $10,000 and still another 10K to go. Got the next code word just after 2 o'clock.
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0: The home of non-stop music, which continues in just a minute. We're back into it. Another code word as well for our 100K payday is minutes away. The Kid Laroi's album, he dropped it back in January, but he is still showering us, rewarding us with new singles like the new one, Just Drop Pieces. It is a shame it's the middle of winter because this would be a summer vibe. Anyway, we're going to get it on for you. Part of non-stop music. Back into it now.
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0: 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Cherie, what are you doing if you win the 10 grand?
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0: 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The next code word could be revealed at any moment. This is HIT.
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0: Olivia Rodrigo. She's grown up a little bit on the new album, You Seem Pretty Sad, for a girl so in love. It's been out a couple of weeks.
1: The challenge for me, like lyrically and as a songwriter, was like, how do I write a love song that feels like it matters to me? Written love songs in the past, but they feel a little bit juvenile, or which is fine. I love juvenile love songs. It's like so cool. But to like write a song that like captured this sort of more mature, nuanced love that I was experiencing in my life.
0: It is an awesome album. Great work, Olivia. Can't wait to hear more singles from it. Right now, brand new stuff from the Kid Laroi.
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2: 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I really highly rate that idea. 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Start thinking. We've got 10 grand still to give away. It could be yours. It should be yours. You got to enter the code word. I'm going to drop it just after 3. 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
22: Hey there, it's Stephen Zoyce with you. The first case of the deadly H5 bird flu has been confirmed in Australia. It's been detected in a seabird in WA, while a second bird is suspected to have the virus as well. Ag Minister Julie Collins believes the poultry industry is well set to withstand the situation.
23: We have been carefully preparing for this event for a long time. We have had the benefit of learning from the international experience.
22: The PM says another 50 million litres of diesel is on its way to Australia.
24: That brings since February, through Export Finance Australia, the figures of securing nearly 800 million litres of diesel, 155 million litres of jet fuel.
22: Anthony Albanese speaking there. An update on our fuel stocks. We have 44 days worth of petrol, one day down from last week, but 8 days more than when Iran was first bombed. And surfers on the New South Wales south coast are on edge after drone footage captured a massive great white shark just metres from shore.
0: Every load of laundry is a fresh start. 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
22: Adelaide have held off Melbourne in an absolute beauty in the City of Churches. The D's hung about like an unwanted houseguest, but the Crows slammed the door shut late, including this goal after the siren to push the margin out to 17 points.
1: Rochelli comes in. The icing on the cake. Have a look at it. We've been asleep, but now we're awake. The last 3 weeks have told the competition Adelaide are back and they're coming.
22: That audio thanks to Listener.
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5: This is Heat Weather.
8: Mostly cloudy for the rest of today in Bunbury. Tonight down to 9 and tomorrow showers with a high of 18. 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
25: $90,000 we've already given away. 10 grand left this week. It's going to someone this Friday. There's no reason it couldn't be you. Manifest. Channel that energy. 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
2: 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That's when I knew that your heart was scarring. 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
1: Oh wow, thank you.
0: Don't miss out. Our final winner could be
2: all
0: you.
2: Day.
0: This is HIT.

tell you what, G-Flip has gone from just being an Aussie icon to blowing up around the world. This track is on fire. Pardon the pun. Bed on Fire from G-Flip after it became the breakout anthem from the off-campus series.

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0: 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Teresa, how you going?
2: Fabulous. Just freaking fabulous.
0: What's your tip for people who want to win this last 10K that we've got?
2: Can I tell you this? I've never, ever, ever won anything in my whole entire life. So for this to be the first thing I've ever, ever won, just undescribable. I can't believe it. I'm one of those people, I never win. And every time I entered in the word, like, I was saying to myself, don't have that attitude. You're winning. You got to win. You know, you got to be in it to win it.
0: You got to listen for the code word to win it. You got to keep it here in the next 15 minutes when I drop the next one to win it.
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5: 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From 5 o'clock this afternoon, the 20 biggest hits of the week are locked and loaded.
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0: fear, don't fret. 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Next, TMZ apparently reporting that there's like a chance Taylor Swift might be getting married this weekend. 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
0: Maybe if not entered the 100K payday yet, maybe you thought, oh, it might be too hard. 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Super easy. And this is the last week. 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Something you could do with that money, of course, is go on holiday. That's the code word. H-O-L-I-D-A-Y. 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Good luck.
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0: Happy.
2: That's insane.
0: Ready for it to be you? This is your last week to enter. The next code word could be revealed at any moment. You've got it on... Hit.

0: gotta say, it is a pretty good time for Aussie artists right now. I mean, you've got the resurgence there of Sweet Disposition, the Temper Trap we just played. You've got G-Flip with a massive record right now. You've got this guy, Australian-born, the Kid Laroi. His album, which he released in January, back at the start of the year, still dropping singles off it, including this one, which is brand new, The Kid Laroi. 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
0: Happy Saturday. 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
10: And I'm just like fumbling. 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
0: Happy Saturday indeed. From 5 o'clock this afternoon, the 20 biggest hits of the week are locked and loaded.
19: Yeah.
0: Could we have another Australian at the top of the list?
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0: And giving away free tickets to Sienna Spyro. 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

0: Oh, such a good song. 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
1: So.
0: 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The Hot Hits, Hot 20 with Nick Kelly and Lauren coming up next.
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0: 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Have a good one. I'll talk to you next weekend. 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
0: Hey there, it's Stephen Joyce with you. The Ag Minister believes we're well set to stop the spread of the deadly H5 strain of bird flu. After the first case was noticed in a seabird in WA and a second likely contracted the virus, Julie Collins has downplayed fears for the poultry industry.
24: This means that the investment that government and along with state and territory jurisdictions and industry have made have left us as best prepared as possible.
0: The PM is weighing up whether to extend the deadline for the cut to the fuel excise. It was brought in due to the war in the Middle East, Anthony Albanese says a move will be made in the coming days.
2: There would be a long tail to the economic impact of this. What we've done is work very hard to shield Australians from that impact.
0: Overnight, Israel agreed to a ceasefire in Lebanon to safeguard the fragile peace agreement between the US and Iran. And AFL great Tony Modra is now in a stable condition after being injured in a truck crash on Thursday. Adelaide fans have shown their support during their matchup with Melbourne at home today.
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0: Three straight for the Crows following a gutsy 17-point win in the City of Churches. Adelaide holding off Melbourne in an absolute cracking seesawing contest. Skipper Jordan Dawson telling us their secret to their mid-season resurgence.
5: Just clarity on the way we want to play and execute, I think. We know what works. It's just about doubling down on that and backing ourselves in that when we bring our best, not many teams can go with us. So the bye came at a good time for us. We just revisited what we needed to focus on and got back to work and as individuals and as a group. And we've been able to play consistent footy since then.
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23: This is Heat Weather.
9: Mostly cloudy for the rest of today in Bunbury. Tonight down to 9 and tomorrow showers with a high of 18. 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
4: Oh, welcome to it. Saturday afternoon. Let's go. Best time of the week.
5: Isn't it just? I mean, it feels right.
6: Everyone likes Friday, but I'm always exhausted on Friday, and then I have a nice big sleep Friday, and Saturday I'm like ready and ready to go.
5: Yeah, but I will say it is kind of nice to have a night out on a Friday night and then wake up on Saturday and know that you still have Saturday and Sunday.
6: Yeah, that's very true.
5: Big
6: couch
5: feeling.
6: Day, man. Whatever Saturday is bringing for you, we are here with the 20 biggest hits of the week, and there's some belters trending towards number one tonight.

0: Very excitingly, Lauren Barry, it could be a second Australian in a row to hit the top spot. G-Flip, Bet on Fire.
1: I wasn't here last week. What was number one?
0: Oh, well, that's so funny that you asked that because we're going to play it right now before we kick off the countdown. Lizzo's going to be on the show real soon as well.
1: Yes.
0: Stick around. Saturday afternoon sounds better with the Hot Hits Hot 20. Last week's number one, my friend, Josh Fawaz, Queensland producer.
1: Of course.
0: Taking on Madonna's Like a Prayer, remixing it into 2020.

0: Jay taking on Like a Prayer. Hot hits, hot 20 starts right now.
1: The numbers are dropping. The hits are climbing. The hot hits, hot 20.
0: Have you got a prediction for who's going to be number one this week?
2: Oh, boy. I actually don't. I'm a bit out of the loop at the moment, Dickie Cal. I'm not going to lie.
0: That's, you know what? That's so fine. Come along the journey with me, Australia.
2: I'm listening like a listener today.
0: I love that for you, mate. That's the best way to do it. It's empathetic. Yeah. We start with a song that is definitely not number one, but it's still really damn good. Olivia Dean and Baby Steps.
1: Number 20.

0: Right across the country, the Hot Hits Hot 7 at 7 is on. There goes Harry Styles at number 18 with American Girl.
1: Make some noise.
2: Straight to the source. Hot off the press. The Hot Hits with Nick and Lauren.
3: Now, GTA 6.
0: Yeah!
3: I know.
0: Go.
3: You are so excited.
0: Let's go.
3: We don't have a full trailer yet, but we have a picture of the cover of the trailer. Is that right, Karen?
4: It's a video announcing the cover of the,
0: of the game.
4: The game.
3: All right.
4: Yes.
3: And it's had over how many hundreds of millions of views?
4: In the first 4 hours, I think it had 2.5 million views. That is the new, the new cover.
0: There we go.
3: Cover.
0: That's
3: We're
0: the cover. We're so on.
4: Yes. It looks like every other GTA cover of all time.
3: I'm going to be playing this, I think.
0: Yep. This is going to be the biggest video game of all time, I reckon.
3: I've recently downloaded the early edition of a game called Paralives.
0: Oh, yes, yes.
3: Which is going head-to-head basically with The Sims. And you know I love The Sims.
0: Wow.
3: Building-wise, phenomenal. And it's still in its early infancy stages.
0: Wow.
3: Early access.
0: Was this coded on Claude? Was it?
3: No, they've been working on this for a long time. But the gameplay itself, I'm a bit bored with. They need to lift.
0: Now, I reckon that's going to be the most played video game of all time. What is the most played video game of all time so far?
4: With 350 million copies sold, the most...
3: Is it a FIFA, like a a FIFA game?
4: Actually, you know, this is a difficult question to answer because technically 520 million units of this game have been sold, which is Tetris.
0: Oh, yeah, yeah.
4: And then second is Minecraft with 350 million copies.
3: Oh, yeah, Minecraft.
4: And then third is Grand Theft Auto 5 with 200.
3: I thought GTA
4: million.
3: Would be up there
0: That's
3: in some capacity.
0: Insane that GTA 5's had 230 million sales.
3: Tetris shouldn't count. I feel like Tetris is just like a mind-numbing hobby.
0: Yeah.
3: Which I guess is what video game is. Congratulations are in order for Bad Bunny. He is the first ever Latin artist to gross $1 billion from touring.
0: That's insane.
3: Isn't it?
0: What a mammoth amount of money from this guy.
3: He obviously had his like massive 2026 stadium shows in South America, Australia, Japan and Europe.
0: I love that he did that figure without doing America, without doing North America.
3: Yeah.
0: That's perfect.
3: Could you imagine if he did North America as well?
0: Can I get some oohs in the chat?
5: Oi. Oi.
0: Yeah. Karen does the best one. Now,
3: yes.
0: Big jelly roll news. Mm. So, I don't know why I've just taken over the segment.
3: No, that's right. You go. You've just thrown me off completely because I have one job in this show and it is to...
0: No, you tell it.
3: No, Jelly Roll's performing somewhere. He's on his tour and obviously there's been some speculation. TMZ reported that him and his wife, Bunny XO, had filed for divorce from her. Now, he's gotten up on stage and he's made a comment. It doesn't necessarily say that they're not getting a divorce, but he has made a very interesting comment about it.
6: I wasn't going to talk about this tonight, but while we're talking about liars, the internet is a liar too. It's the only time, the only city I'm going to speak about this, so break your camera phones out now. Me and my wife are best friends. We will always be best friends. We just got off the phone earlier today. Nobody cheated on nobody. She just did a whole podcast about it. You can go watch it. Every word of it is the truth. That will be my best friend forever. This is the only time I will ever speak about it. Bunny, I love you, baby. Thank you for those 10 years. They were incredible. Thank you for the next 10 years of friendship and 20 beyond that. With that being said, cheers, everybody. Thanks for coming out tonight.
3: Now, in this podcast that he's talking about there, she did address the divorce, explaining that while she and Jelly have decided to end their 10-year relationship, they still plan on having a child together and co-parent, which I think is kind of lovely.
0: Honestly, a lot of class going around with these two.
3: I think so too. They were going through IVF at the time, had suffered a few losses, which is very, very upsetting. And you know what? If they still have a deep love for each other, maybe the romantic side is in it, but they still want to be friends forever, and I think this is really beautiful.
0: Gorgeous. Beautifully done from all.
3: How mature.
0: Shall we play some Jelly Roll?
3: I would love nothing more.
0: Let's do Liar on the Hot Hits Hot 20. We are back with the biggest hits of the week next.

0: 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This is your favourite, isn't it?
1: Not my favourite.
0: Not your favourite. What's your favourite Lizzo song?
1: I do love Truth Hurts. What was a big one? The TikTok one that was like had a big moment. I always think. No, not that one.
0: I'm kind of out of songs, bro.
1: No.
0: Is it Boys?
1: It is Boys, but there's another one where she goes. But you know when she's like, God.
0: Yeah, good. Brand new music just dropped from her. Brand new album.
1: After we chat with her.
0: There you go. She's on the show.
2: Please say hello to my beautiful friend, Lizzo.
0: Lizzo, everybody.
3: This is Lizzo on the Hot Hits with Nick and Lauren.
0: It is so nice to talk to the radio darling that is Lizzo. How are you?
3: You follow me on Twitter.
0: I love how honest you are being about everything at the moment, and I love how you kind of reacted to that comment being like, where are the Lizzo fans? Where have they gone? And you are kind of a result of the industry and the way that the industry goes. How are you feeling about the reaction to the record in the lens of the fact that, you know, the audience kind of moves around and has so many different things coming at it at the moment?
3: I don't know if I'm the result because that sounds super final, but I am a reflection, and I think a lot of us artists are a reflection of the industry, and I think social media is a reflection of society in the industry, and I think that like I am okay with being that right now, like a mirror to it, and I think it's gonna look as chaotic as it is. It's, and you know, if I'm reflecting the chaos of the industry, it's gonna look crazy over here too, you know, and I'm down for the ride. I'm an artist, and I think like I am gonna transcend any type of era or generation or, you know, whatever with the industry or shift. And so I'm just like holding on for dear life because I think everyone in the industry is like, whoa, there's a massive change happening and we're all kind of on a crazy ride. But I just don't think anyone's being like as vocal about it as I am. I think everyone's a little afraid to speak on it, and for good reason. I think people don't understand. So it's a little scary to speak on.
1: Yeah. Well, Lizzo, I can tell you right now, you have two fans sitting right here because Nick and I were just reflecting on the Lizzo parts of our life that
0: our journey.
1: Because I remember when before like Juice was like became big, I remember sending your songs to my friends being like, this chick is freaking amazing, like get around her. And then you hit big time and they were like, oh my god, Lizzo. And I was like, I loved her first. I was one of those annoying people. I just think your whole journey has just been such an incredible thing to witness, and you are so powerful and you have made such an impact in my life with your music. And whatever happens in your career, you're always going to have these fans that are so passionate about what you do every day, regardless. So you should be very proud anyway.
3: I agree. I think the vessel and the vehicle that fans are able to like speak and express themselves is changing a lot. So like the voice of the fandom changes, and but I do think that humans will always love music. And it's like, you know, some of my favorite artists in the world, I'm not on the internet talking about it. I'm not even really actively streaming them. But if I know they're going to pull up and play a concert, I'm going to be there. Like, if Incubus is playing a concert, honey, I'm going to show up. Yeah. But I'm not online fighting people for Incubus Hive.
0: Yes. Correct. I'm obsessed with the concept of Incubus Hive. I'm obsessed with the idea of like 200 stands on Twitter just riding for Incubus all the time.
1: Army. Yeah.
0: It's so good. That full conversation with Lizzo is on our Hot Hits podcast. Get it in your podcast feed right now. And did you remember your favourite Lizzo song?
1: I did. And it's it was literally right here in front of me the whole time. It's About Damn Time.
0: Oh, how do you not remember that one? Let's play it, Lizzo. More with her next on the Hot Hits Hot 20.
1: Bad bitch o'clock, everyone.
0: Yeah, baby. Thick 30.

0: Mr. Know It All from Teddy Swims, number 14 in the Hot Hits Hot 20, and we're still hanging out with this superstar.
1: Please say hello to my beautiful friend, Lizzo!
2: Lizzo, everybody!
3: With Nick and Lauren.
0: We were just talking about how you're amazing at doing like the big pop extravaganza and also like doing shows with orchestras and stuff that's a little bit more, you know, earthy.
4: There's such a talent in being able to do both and being able to do them well. Both of those kind of shows, they're so different, but being able to make sure that you connect with the audience in the same way, whether it is that smaller room or it is an arena, I think that you are the kind of person that is still able to make that connection. How do you do that? I mean, how do you make sure that you're still connecting with the audience?
3: Oh, I think I could connect with a room full of roaches. Like, I'm a natural born performer, so like, you know how Snow White was like singing to all the animals? I could literally do a concert.
0: You would have been great on Noah's Ark, Lizzo. You would have been amazing there.
3: Oh, ooh, I was the headliner actually on Noah's Ark.
0: Oh. Now, I want to talk to you about something that you and my best friend Lauren have in common. You are releasing your first ever children's book in September, and my friend Lauren has been saying to me for years that that is her dream to do and that she is going to do it.
4: Yes. Lizzo, I have the title worked out, and it is based on a true story. It's called A Pelican Stole My Sandwich. But I don't know how to write a children's book. Do you have any tips for me?
3: I actually do. First off, let me talk about my book.
4: Let's do a quick.
3: My book is called Little Lizzo Meets Sasha B. Fluting, and it's also a true story-ish. It's about how I learned how to play flute, and Little Lizzo is struggling to find her way.

0: can't make music. And so they go on a journey to find their voices together. And it's beautiful, heartwarming. It's funny. And I think for you, if you had to tell, do you have any children or like nieces or nephews, like little babies around
1: I have children. All of my friends, my cousins, they all have babies. I do not yet, but I will.
0: But if you had to tell a baby in your life the story of how the pelican stole your sandwich, that's how you write a children's book. If I had to tell a little kid how I learned how to, if a little five-year-old was like, how'd you learn how to play flute? That's the story you tell.
2: That's beautiful.
1: Amazing. Now I'm inspired.
2: We'll get you to write the foreword on the front, if that's okay, Lizzo, if you're up for that.
0: Sure.
2: You're the best. Hey, thank you so much for your time. We really appreciate you taking it out of your day. As we said, we're both massive fans. Mm-hmm. We really admire the way that you've navigated your career and continue to do so. So thank you so much for your time.
0: Thanks, y'all. I'll see you soon.
3: 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The Hot Hits Hot 20 continues.
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5: 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The Southwest's hit.

0: Lisa and Faithless at number 11 this week in the Hot Hits Hot 20. That is New Religion. Stand by. Free tickets to see Sienna Spyro live on the show in just a few minutes. And we're going to pay tribute to a man that we lost earlier in the week.
1: Yeah.
0: A really sad passing of Oliver Tree. In the meantime,
1: we like to break huge news stories on this show.
2: Agenda-setting program.
1: Of course. A German man has assembled a 65,000 Lego bricks into the shape of a bratwurst and bun to break the Guinness World Record for the largest Lego brick sausage. His name is Tommy Schmidt, and he said the idea for the unusual project came from a sausage producer. Oh, God, an ad's just popped up. Came from sausage producer Di Thuringer.
0: Di Thuringer.
1: Yeah.
0: Die on this hill.
1: He said, die on this Thuringer. He said, I've always enjoyed taking on unusual challenges when the meat and sausage producer, Di Thuringer, from my region approached me with the idea of building something out of Lego. We started developing the concept together.
0: The meat and sausage producer, Di Thuringer.
1: It quickly became clear to us that it had to be something big. He said the record attempt paid tribute to his home region. He said, in my home region... He said in my home region of Thuringia, Germany.
0: Die Thuringia.
1: The bratwurst is a local specialty that has since become known around the world. Together with the meat and sausage producer, Die Thuringia.
0: Die Thuringia.
1: We wanted to create a tribute to the famous bratwurst and to our region. It took about a year to complete the project, including 6 months for the construction phase. The finished model, a bratwurst with a bun and a line of mustard on top, officially claimed the record with a length of 6 feet, that's 6 Subway sandwiches, and 6.7 inches long.
0: Fake country.
2: This is the stupidest story.
1: No, it's not. It continues. Schmidt sausage is now on display at Di Thuringer's headquarters.
0: Di Thuringer's got headquarters, man. It's like bloody Tony Stark over here. Right, many names in there.
1: No, just one. Tommy Schmidt.
0: Tommy Schmidt, brother of Kimmy Schmidt, of course.
1: Yeah, I love Kimmy Schmidt.
0: The Unbreakable.
1: why was that so funny?
0: The Unbreakable Di Thuringer.
2: I don't know what it was about any of that that was actually funny. It was just all funny.
0: I think there's something funny about Germany, like, making a giant Lego bratwurst.
1: And embracing the sausage. Like, hello,
0: mate,
1: you think of Germany.
0: Embrace sausage.
1: Please.
0: We've all got to embrace the sausage at some point in our lives. Are you just pouring a cup of water now? What is going on?
1: I'm thirsty after that big laugh.
0: You just did that story and then you picked up the world's largest jug and started pouring water out of it. God.
1: Maybe that can be his next Lego creation.
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8: Let's go.
9: Yeah, we'll get back to the hottest 20 hits of the week in just a tick, but we wanted to take a moment, pause, and reflect on the passing of Oliver Tree for a second.
10: Yes.
9: We found out passed away at the start of this week.
10: Yes, I think it was at Monday?
9: It was Monday.
10: Monday morning, it was the first thing I saw on Instagram, and it literally made me gasp. And we spoke about it a lot, well, not a lot, but on Monday we spoke about it on the show. And we said at the time, you know, he's not a household name, but he was one of those artists that was just so important to his fans. He was hilarious. He was the warmest of souls. We had the pleasure of having him in here in one of the most memorable chats we've ever done with anyone, I
9: 100%.
10: Think.
9: 100%. He lived to bring joy to people. And yeah, he was so much more than a musician. And he was a great musician. He was a great artist. So singular, right?
10: Yes.
9: There's no one that was doing it like him. But he was also so chronically online.
10: Yes.
9: So tapped into what his audience was doing. Always trying new things. This dude had the world record for the world's tallest scooter.
10: Kick scooter.
9: He built a 5-meter-high kick scooter. The video is on YouTube. It's incredible. That's just one thing he did over his career. He was always trying to do something different.
10: Yeah.
9: He travelled to 86 countries to make his final, well, now going to be his final album, that hopefully we'll hear posthumously when the timing is right.
10: Yeah.
9: But yeah, a life, I said this the other day and I stand by it. I know he died at 32, but a life well-lived.
10: Oh, my God. Yeah, and there's, you know, he said it himself. He said, you know, he had his struggles and he woke up one day and said, my life could end tomorrow.
9: Yep.
10: And, you know, life is what you make it. And having that sort of mindset helped him to come out of those struggles too. And then he got to live this amazing life.
9: Yep.
10: And it is so tragic. But we just want to celebrate him now by getting one of his songs on today's show because we love him.
9: Absolutely. His life goes on. Oliver Tree, we'll miss you, man. It's the hot

0: In tribute to Oliver Tree, that is Life Goes On, the Hot Hits with Nick and Lauren. It's the Hot Hits Hot 20.
1: 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The hits are climbing. 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
2: Yes.
0: Dave, this is Rain Dance with Thames.
2: Number 10.
3: Let's get the party started. See you at the bar, you was hardly talking. That's when I knew that your heart was scarring. Friends to lovers need a part to star in. Like, wait, babe.

0: Heiner at number 9 this week.
1: Not high enough.
0: There's time, mate.
1: It's my number 1.
0: Rumours she might be announcing her Australian dates very, very soon.
1: Ooh, boy.
0: Imminently. Rumours, of course. Rumours.
1: Yeah, of course. We don't know anything.
0: Absolutely. You're on the Hot Hits Hot 20.
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0: Oh, yes, that raspy voice legend is going to be in the country starting next year. Probably the first big gig of 2027, which is scary to be thinking about.
1: Yeah. Yes.
0: Actually terrifying. We got free tickets. Thehothits.com.au is a place to register. We've got more next week as well. Found out.
1: Oh, we do. Good.
0: Heaps, man. But heaps of people have already registered. A bunch of people waiting on standby right now.
1: Yeah.
0: Lauren, I want you to look at that big board of calls and you choose who's winning these tickets tonight.
1: Jeepers creepers. I think I'm going to go... I like the letter S at the moment.
0: Okay,
1: I'm a big fan of the letter S.
0: Good. Is there anyone on the line with the letter S? Just say hi if you start with the letter S.
7: Hi, it's me, Sam.
1: Sam. Oh, good. I was actually looking at Sam and I are on the same wavelength. You know what, Sam? You're going to go see Sienna Spyro.
7: Oh, my gosh. Thank you so much.
1: You're welcome.
0: Oh, that's so wonderful. Oh,
7: appreciate it. Thank you.
0: What is it about Sienna that you love?
7: I think your music is just amazing. Like, she's got a great voice. It's like a mix of, like, old school and the songs just in you and the feels, you know?
0: Oh, it's so true. Beautiful set.
1: You can go and you can cry and you can sing and you can have a fabulous time.
7: Yeah, definitely. Thanks. I'll take the tissue.
0: Oh, absolutely. Big old box of Kleenex. Now, the good news is there is...
1: Yes.
0: Another double pass sitting right in front of us right now. Who's it going to, my friend?
1: I'm feeling the letter T. T. Is there anyone there whose name starts with T?
8: Tia.
1: Oh, Tia! You're going to go see Sienna Spyro.
8: Amazing. Thank you so much.
1: You're welcome.
0: Who are you taking with you? Who's getting the plus one?
8: Probably my best friend, Alex. She'll come along with me. I'm currently... recovering from ACL surgery at the moment. So
1: damn.
0: How'd you do it?
8: Footy.
1: Footy.
8: Yeah.
1: God, see? It's ACL and footy.
8: Gotta love it.
0: This is why I don't play sport.
1: Who do you play for, Tia?
8: Shout out to Oak Park Football Club.
1: Go on, Oak Park.
0: What do you call? Do you like the Magpies or the Crows or...
8: Kangas.
0: Up the Kangas. Nice.
1: Up the Kangas. Up the Oak Park Kangas.
0: Up the Oak Park Kangas and up the Oak Park Tia. Congratulations.
8: Thank you.
0: More tickets next week. In the meantime, back to the countdown, shall we?
1: Yes.
0: Sam Fender, Olivia Dean, Ray Me In, this week's number 8 in the Hot Hits Hot 20. No.

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0: 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Australia's 20 hottest hits, right here.
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0: Bloody sneezing going on here.
4: Little sneezy Sally over there.
5: Bit on.
0: Bit on. Yeah. Hey, bit on for this guy, Jack Gray. We love him. Sydney boy living in LA. Brand new album. His debut, Swimming in Jeans, is coming out on September 4th. He's just finished performing all over the country, supporting Freya Sky.
4: Yeah.
0: He did the Daniel Seavey tour a little while back. He's everywhere.
4: He's bloody everywhere.
0: And he's a tall drink of water.
4: Oh, yeah, he is. Yeah,
0: one of our tall drinks.
4: Nice boy.
0: Many tall drinks.
4: Lovely.
0: Getting this album finished has been a difficult process for him, though, because he's a perfectionist.
5: And when it comes to my music, I struggle to finish songs. And, I've had to learn to, like, not be so, what's the word? What am I looking for here?
0: Like perfectionist?
5: Yeah, I have to, like, ease up on that because it's just music. And I just got to finish things. So I'm learning that, but we're getting there slowly. Yeah, no, a lot of my songs, they'll go through 10 versions, so I'm definitely obsessing over them and I'm doing my best.
4: Good man.
0: That's all you gotta do. Your best, right?
4: Just your best. That's all you can do.
0: Brand new Australian music. We need you to add this guy to your playlist. Follow him on the Instagrams as well.
4: Yes.
0: This is Jack Gray. We love this. Look at you on the Local List at the Hot Hits Hot 20.

0: Sydney.
1: Bro cooked on that one.
0: Justin Bieber, that is Speed Demon. This week's number four. I think it's highest placing yet in our Hot Hits Hot 20, but these hits have usurped it. Yep. Top three's coming up next. Fever Dream, Alex Warren. Nice. What number are you hoping that comes in?
1: 20. No, I do like my favourite Alex Warren song. I hope it comes in at number three.
0: What about Ariana Grande?
1: I don't know. Number two.
0: What do you think about G-Flip?
1: Number one! Yeah.
0: We're gunning for it. Bed on Fire could be the biggest hit in the country. You will find out in the next 15 minutes as the Hot Hits Hot 20 continues.
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0: to Ariana Grande, a former number one here at the Hot Hits Hot 20.
1: I called it.
0: Hate That I Made You Love Me. You called Fever Dream by Alex Warren being at number three as well.
1: Called it all, mate.
0: You're a mind reader, mate.
1: Yep, that means. You know what that means, Australia?
0: Well, we're about to find out.
1: Oh.
0: Before we get there, we have to play the montage.
1: In a while.
2: Number 10. Number 10.
0: Dave 10.
1: Now.
2: Number 9.
3: That's Sabrina Carpenter. Do you
0: want the house? Her best song.
1: Yeah. Love it.
2: Number 8.
4: I'm Sam Fender.
5: I'm Olivia Dean.
1: Holding on.
0: Move.
6: Number 7. I'm Killer Roy.
0: Debut in the top 10.
2: Number 6.
5: It's Olivia Rodrigo. Kiss me and I
2: drop dead. Number 5.
5: Hey, it's Ella Langley. Drinking Jack all by
0: myself. Good song. He's choosing Texas,
2: I can tell. Number 4.
7: This is Justin Bieber.
2: Number 3.
8: I'm Alex Warren. From the second that you
1: walked in, something. Gotta give it to him, he's catchy.
2: Number 2.
9: Hey, it's Ariana Grande. I hate
0: that I made you love
10: me. Hi, yeah. The hottest songs in Australia.
11: You know that.
10: You're number 1.
11: The music don't stop.
10: The hot hits are 20.
0: 18 months ago.
1: Yeah.
0: A Melbourne artist put out one of the best songs of their career. It didn't do much. And then Off Campus came along.
1: Ah, yes.
0: And all of a sudden, this artist is overwhelmed.
12: Overwhelmed?
0: Yeah.
12: I thought I did my biggest Oz shows and I hit my peak and now I'm ready to, I don't know, quiet things down. And then I got this beautiful blessing by Off Campus and now I'm just so excited.
0: One of the best to do it.
1: I love them so much.
0: Let's go. G Flip Bed on Fire!

0: number one song in the country this week. That is wonderful news, is it not?
1: Yes.
0: Of course, G-Flip, Bed on Fire, killing it after a huge moment at the centre point of Off Campus, just as that big romantic moment happens.
1: I haven't watched it.
0: Neither have I. But I know that's where it is. Okay. This is the Hot Hits Hot 20. Well, this has been the Hot Hits Hot 20.
2: 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The Hot Hits Hot 20.
0: Let's go. We are back with another massive show next week. Hayden James is going to be popping by. Back in Australia, he's doing some secret pop-up shows this weekend. And he's going to be here.
1: Yep. That's exciting. Yep. I really, really, really like Hayden James.
0: One of the nicest dudes in dance music as well.
1: I've never met him.
0: He's a good egg. Well, you go.
1: How good's that?
0: Are also going to be joined by a bunch of other people who will remain nameless at this stage.
1: Whenever we name them, sometimes things go awry.
0: Exactly. More Sienna Spyro tickets to win as well. You go to thehothits.com.au to win those.
1: Yeah.
0: And we're going to wrap with the best dance song on the planet right now. You ready for this?
1: I'm so ready.
0: This is basically Melanie C from the Spice Girls' spiritual daughter. Yeah. Rose Grey is her name. This song, incredible. Turn it up to start your Saturday night right. And then it's DJ Konski with back-to-back mashups next in Blender Beats.
1: On you, Connie.
0: This is Rose Grey. Remember the name and remember the song Club to Your Arms is on the Hot Hits with Nick and Lauren.

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1: I believe I can tell if a man is good looking by his arms. So the producers have given me a whole lot of photos of arms. Picture one, hot.
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1: Oh, well, there you go. 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
2: When I was in the third grade, I thought that I was gay, 'cause I could draw. My uncle was, and I kept my room straight. I told my mom, tears rushing down my face. She's like, Ben, you've loved girls since before pre-K. Tripping. Yeah, I guess she had a point, didn't she? Bunch of stereotypes all in my head. I remember doing the math, like, yeah, I'm good at Little League. A preconceived idea of what it all meant. But those that like the same sex had the characteristics, the

press play, don't press pause. Progress march on, with the veil over our eyes. We turn our back on the cause, till the day that my uncles can be united by law. And kids are walking around the hallway, plagued by pain in their heart. A world so hateful, some would rather die than be who they are. And a certificate on paper isn't gonna solve it all, but it's a damn good place to start. No law is gonna change us, we have to change us. Whatever God you believe in, we come from the same one. Strip away the fear underneath.

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22: Hello, I'm Lee Jollo. The federal government has extended its fuel excise into July, but halving it to 16 cents a litre. It'll then taper off altogether from the 2nd of August. Petrol prices have dropped in recent weeks over hopes the war in the Middle East will soon wrap up. US President J.D. Vance is on his way to Switzerland for peace talks with Iran.
23: I don't really understand these things. I've never been particularly into diplomatic protocols. My attitude is, let's get on the ground and actually fix these problems.
22: There are questions over how successful the talks will be, though, after Iran again closed the Strait of Hormuz. It's after Israeli attacks in Lebanon killed at least 16 people on Saturday. Still overseas, and Bolivia's president has declared a state of emergency across the country after more than 6 weeks of protests and road blockades. Protesting over the costs of fuel, groups have cut key roads, stranding trucks and choking supplies of food, fuel and medicines to many areas. And a homicide investigation is underway after a man was shot dead at Ascot Vale in Melbourne's north overnight.
5: Every load of laundry is a fresh start. 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
22: Collingwood has kept its hopes of finishing inside the AFL's top four alive after a dominant second half resulted in a 27-point win. Nick Dacos dominated with a goal and 41 touches, while Jordan Degoe was back to his best with 3 and 26. Coach Craig McRae says Degoe is an important player to their premiership tilt.
24: He's had a good month, hasn't he? He's just seeing it well and playing to his strengths and... You know, it's important for us when we're pushing forward. With Jamie out, we're just trying to find ways to connect, and him and Nick did that really well for us.
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25: Today in Bunbury, showers with a top of 18 tonight, down to 8, and tomorrow, fine with a high again of 18. 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
1: Bunbury Busselton's average unleaded price today is around $1.68 a litre, while some servos are selling it as low as $1.59. The average for diesel sits around $1.93. Warm up winter mornings with Nescafe Gold or Blend 43, 90 to 150 gram instant coffee, half price at IGA. 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
2: 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You have one tail and four legs. So let's put one and four in. 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
3: This is a HIT news briefing. Hello, I'm Lee Jollo. The relief at the petrol pump will continue in July, but the fuel excise will be halved to 16 cents a litre. Prime Minister Anthony Albanese says an extra month of discounted fuel will help manage demand at service stations before tapering off entirely. It means a 65-litre fuel tank will increase by about $11 from early next month. Testing is underway to determine whether bird flu has spread in Australia after a seabird was found with the virus in WA. Experts are already warning that if it spreads, it could have dire consequences for some of Australia's most loved native species, including the sea lion and Tasmanian devil. Overseas, US Vice President J.D. Vance is attempting to negotiate a peace deal with Iran in Switzerland today.
4: But they want to do a delicate dance. The Qataris and the Pakistanis want to make sure that we do this in the right way. So I'm trying to be respectful.
3: And authorities in the United Kingdom are investigating a deadly crash between two trains in central England that left one person dead and dozens injured.
5: Research shows that regularly eating ultra-processed foods can increase your risk of developing type 2 diabetes by 53%. Search Diabetes Australia for more about the nation's fastest-growing chronic condition.
3: Collingwood has held Port Adelaide goalless in the second half to claim a 27-point win at the MCG. Coach Craig McRae says the Pies turned the tide after struggling against the Power in the opening half.
25: And they got the game on their terms, and I said that at halftime. I felt like we had 10 minutes of footy in the second quarter that sort of stabilised the game for us. And so I had a bit of an optimistic lens at it, going, well, we've only played 10 minutes in the second quarter and the scores are level. Come on, boys, let's go.
3: It was a tough night for Port, losing three players to injury in the third quarter.
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27: Today in Bunbury, showers with a top of 18, tonight down to 8, and tomorrow fine with a high again of 18. 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
16: G'day there, it's Mike Humphrey with you. The government's fuel excise cut is being slashed to 16 cents a litre following an announcement from the PM. Motorists are currently paying 32 cents less a litre with a 50% cut in the discount coming on July 1. Anthony Albanese extending the markdown until August 2 amid ongoing tensions in the Mideast. A deadly strain of bird flu has been detected in Australia for the first time. The H5 variant found in a seabird on a remote beach in WA as fears grow to what that might mean for native Aussie wildlife. The disease responsible for the death of millions of chickens, ducks and wild animals outside of our shores since 2021. Police in Melbourne are investigating a fatal shooting overnight, a man in his 30s succumbing to wounds in Ascot Vale in the city's inner north shortly after midnight. Overseas, in Iran has closed the Strait of Hormuz once more, with Tehran calling for an end to Israeli attacks on Lebanon, and the online feud between Donald Trump and Italy's PM continues. Giorgia Meloni calling on the US president to focus on his own popularity.
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